This mood is my attitude. I don't belong to you. I am my own crew. I'm an NOT's better than a soul food. But you can't buy my love with a cold food. Do I make you love? I was wide out. Think about it, I can understand why you lied. Like a tough guy, but you're finished. My compassion.